Fuck, fuck, fuck, fuck, fuck, fuck, fuck, fuck, fuck, fuck, fuck, fuck, fuck, fuck, fuck, fuck, fuck, fuck, fuck, fuck, fuck, fuck, fuck, fuck, fuck, fuck, fuck, fuck, fuck, fuck, fuck, fuck, fuck, fuck, fuck, fuck, fuck, fuck, fuck, fuck, fuck, fuck, fuck, fuck, fuck, fuck, fuck, fuck, fuck, fuck, fuck, fuck, fuck, fuck, fuck, fuck, fuck, fuck, fuck, fuck, fuck, fuck, fuck, fuck, fuck, fuck, fuck, fuck, fuck, fuck, fuck, fuck, fuck, fuck, fuck, fuck, fuck, fuck, fuck, fuck, fuck, fuck, fuck, fuck, fuck, fuck, fuck, fuck, fuck, fuck, fuck, fuck, fuck, fuck, f

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0: 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The trees fell without a single witness. I'm a cash faucet, I'm a gold mine. The litmus test for diminished stress during these pressing times. You weren't so bold. Petty crimes, Willy Fist rhymes, but we watched you fold. You sniffed more lines than you wrote. Like, what's a man without a coat? I walked along a lonely road, tried not to gloat as I board another boat. Hands extended in the cold, I passed the cash, I broke the dough. He didn't even have a coat on, hopes a lost art, but still I hold on. I'm a very emotional stone wall, all bite and no bark. Rolled the oats to close calls with appalling grace. Concrete face plan ahead, made of granite, infinite expansion of domain. Wind chimes whistled in the rain, foot soldiers hopping out the range. Set heaven since that day. Ever since that day, never looked at you quite the same. Never looked at you quite the same. Never looked at you quite the same. Ever since that day, never looked at you quite the same.
1: A mogul,
2: I don't care. I take my props. Fuck about props. I care. I do get my props. I'm not a mogul. I'm a tycoon. I sell oil. Don't disrespect me and say I do everything everybody else does. And I put up my own money. All these so-called moguls y'all talking about, you name one of them that put their own dough up. A boss, you're only the boss if you put up your own money. If you don't put up your own money, I don't care how much somebody gives you, you're nothing but a supervisor.
3: Drive.

in half. 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Shit that I visited, collection had me gassed. 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

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I turn my back and you attack all of the jackets of my dreams. 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

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Cabbage and llamas, all types of fauna. Kid with the most knowledge will obtain the touch top dollars. I'm in the track hawk playing Tremaine Hawkins, engineered garments. 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The swag hard to miss, got enough money to kill a congressman. I was down horrendous and took it on the chin. I ain't jump off the porch, we was homeless, I had to come off the bench. Vince caught an arm in the rim, got the blick and the formula fair. The 30 clip hanging out like a dorsal fin. Sipping soil, might pour up the gin. You trying to quarrel with me and get your shawty banned, much to your chagrin. A southern legend like Shawty Pimp, start calling me twin. We the literal definition, the opposite. I fuck my money up like Flocka did. My account said something got to give. Treating the hunters like it's apocalypse. 20K designer dad fit. The Glock fat as fuck like DJ Khaled. Wet up your challenger, boy, I'm accurate. Walk inside the bank and do a backflip. We draw the racks, my shooter eye in London. Handle chaps like crack lips. I'm all that in a bag of chips. Hit Benihana with somebody, bitch. She giving me naga to my astonishment. I'm in Houston, the club, Onyx on the iPad. Documents with the pie graphs. Calculating bands while I'm around ass. When you're having fun, look how the time pass. 100 bands that designer trousers look like thigh pads. AMG bands are Alpina, alkaline diet.

0: try to defy logic. She wanna give me a piece of ass, I wanna add topping. Pitching bags of powder, rising. Cash option, cornhole, how the bag drop in. They can't breathe without cotton. This is oxygen.
1: It's oxygen.
0: Not again, he got a not again. This off the top, no location, had to drop my pen. 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
1: Quarter to ten.
0: It's do or die, po' pimp. By my scratch like catnip. 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Oh, it's all in the wrist, chef's kiss. Got the recipe, they can't resist. Watch what you're saying, like you texting shit.
1: Like you texting
0: shit. Thick crispy, like kettle chips.
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0: Do community service with this street sweeper. Dressing all white like a beekeeper.
1: A beekeeper.
0: Who needs these?
1: Who needs these?
0: These bunnies want the eggs fertilized.
1: Fertilized.
0: Maybe later I need a baker. I apologize.
1: I apologize.
0: It's a coincidence how events coincide.
1: Listen.
0: But nevertheless, my coins have arrived. In search of oasis.
1: Oasis.
0: Striving for greatness.
1: For greatness.
0: Stepping on work in my ASICs. Diluted. Duplicated. Copy-pasted. Drop it in water. I'm basting.
1: I'm basting.
0: In my apron. Life is but a dream. I'm just trying to make it.

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Y'all went each and every place, drove the mic in their hand. Houston, Delaware, DC, Dallas.

stay. Hotels are overbooked with an overprice to pay. The wind bites tonight, welcome to the East Coast. I put in my pea coat and gather my things. I found a dive bar half a mile away. Foot traffic made it feel like it took a half a day. I walked into a dim lit wolf den, an icebox coated in the draft I pulled in. I grabbed an empty seat next to a sign that goes Wall Street. Hit its high peak a long time ago. The bartender announced another round on the house. The band played the last song and then made their way out. My last glass of booze was at a quarter past two. It was me, the piano man, and the cleanup crew. What a night. Jazz in the back of the yellow cab, with the hoodies on the Ave and the cipher doing math. In the caravan of pathfinders pull up and hop out a whole cool of graph writers. The poor paint dreams on the wall and the rich run schemes on us all and call the law. And the youth pray for sunshine, run from one time to the booth feeling confined. What they wanna find is the truth. Life is unkind, trying to unwind in the loop with a tech nine. They respect mine, give me the loot at the corner store, trying to go to war with the crew, throwing gang signs out the four door before they shoot. Then the cops come with the shotguns on pursuit. This is how the blind always lead the blind off the roof.

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A universal material directly plugged in our intimacy. This is the absolute mind-controlled music. So use me, like I lose you. All you have to do is use me. All I have to do is lose you.

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This is the ringing in your ears after you hear me screaming. This is the fact of your eyes with tears in them, and your body naked in the pool. My body is different. My body is made up of a tiny million little pieces of rope, and all I need you to do is tie me up again. I need to move. I want to hear the ideas that leave you only just enough room to breathe. This city can hear it all. The lips just want lips. The face just wants to face the mirror and scream. But listen, there's more than enough heartbreak going around. It's all just smoke. The past is dead. And it's not nighttime yet. We are the birds and we are the stars. We can tell the night to fuck off. I mean, look at me. I had the right of way and now I'm dead. How do you think that makes me feel? They had to stop me. My mind had started to distort reality. But baby, if you don't kill me again, I really am going to die. Just love me. Who knows? We might both like it. Remember, you're nobody till somebody loves you. And there's no blue without the yellow. Just walk with me, wild thing. I remember that house. I used to have some stuff in there. A hill, a medium-sized lake, a woman, a gun, various drugs, various awards given for excellence in literature. It can't have been that bad if I don't remember anything else. Right? I can feel it. This heart is about to start beating. High energy resolves into smaller structures. We cannot tile an infinite plane. Stand back. I stole the fire and I'm about to start smoking. I don't talk English, I talk Toyota. Both when sad and not. In the clown nursery, it's always time to dance. We want free drinks and then more free drinks.

happens after this. The ambassador is on the dance floor, the bride has a headache, and everyone else has their legs in the air. There are things that can be done. After all, we've all been guilty of a few accidents once in a while. We walked on water, we was yelling, there was glee. I've spent a little too long squatting naked in the dark. It's taken me a while to get back up above the clouds and out of the ocean of infinite non-thingness. Now I just try to be as bad of a person as possible. I have a big debt to pay off. That's how it works, right? My soul is like a factory, but all it makes is shit. A place where light is pain, where my desires fear, and my fears desire. 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

light sandy ground, sharply delineated contours of hedges, taller than a man and almost pitch black now. A pattern simple in comparison with the torturous trail I had behind me, but one which I knew in my dream with absolute certainty represented a cross-section of my brain. Beyond the maze, shadows were drifting across the broom of the heath, and then, one by one, the stars came out from the depth of space. Night, the astounding, the stranger to all that is human. Over the mountain

heavy sky weighs like a lid on the spirit, aching for the light. And when embracing the horizon, it pours on us a black day which is sadder than any night. When the earth is turned into a gripping dungeon in which hope, like a bat, flutters blindly and bruises its timid wing and tender head against the walls and rotten ceilings. When the rain, stretching down its long streaks of water, imitates the bars of an enormous prison. The silent throng of loathsome spiders come and weave their webs inside our brains. And suddenly the bells swing angrily and hurl their hideous uproar into the sky like a band of wandering spirits. Without drums or music, move in a slow procession.

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